rules are there to break. I make mistakes like they were handed on a plate. When I try to leave, sometimes I'm standing in the way. I'm on the edge of crying all the time, 'cause I can't human right.

Love me, feed me, let's be a family. It'll take a village to make a man of me. So why couldn't you love me?

like a stoic noble prince, weep for her. With seven pillows laid out on the stair,

Let your fingertips rest at her command. Speak softly as a flute would.